0: Alberta is studying new ways municipalities could pay for growth-related infrastructure. Municipal Affairs Minister Dan Williams announced a new Minister's Council Tuesday in Jasper. The council will look at financing tools municipalities could use for roads, water systems, transit, housing-related infrastructure, and other core projects. Here's what he said yesterday.
1: This isn't about replacing existing funding either and how we fund municipalities. It's about expanding options for infrastructure and funding the future in the province.
0: The province says it wants recommendations before the end of the year. And Quebec's coroner's office has confirmed a 25-year-old Lethbridge man was among three people who died after a shooting during a police intervention in Montreal. Seth Scott Hatfield was one of the deceased. The other two people were a Montreal police constable as well as a civilian man. Montreal police have said they will not identify or confirm the suspect's identity. Local news is at your fingertips. Sign up for the daily news on Air 106.1 FM and get updates sent straight to your email. In other news we're chasing today, StubHub is facing thousands of complaints after World Cup tickets were canceled hours before game time. Some fans say they paid thousands and still arrived at stadiums without tickets. Ottawa wants three northern projects considered developments of national interest, including a highway, deep water port, and nuclear waste site. And Donald Trump's threat of tolls in the Strait of Hormuz is raising concerns about global shipping costs.
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3: The Toronto Blue Jays are looking to win the series today against the Houston Astros. They lost yesterday in extra innings 9-7. The Jays currently have a record of 39-40. Yesterday in the NBA draft, the Toronto Raptors selected Allen Graves with the 19th overall pick in the first round. He is a 6'9" forward and he was drafted out of Santa Clara.
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0: Tonight, partly cloudy, chance of showers early this evening. There's also a risk of a thunderstorm. The low will be 9. Tomorrow, mix of sun and cloud, chance of afternoon showers, risk of a thunderstorm, a bit of a wind near noon, and a high of 24. Overnight, cloudy, chance of showers and a low of 9. Friday, increasing cloudiness with a high of 22 before showers move in Saturday. 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
1: 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Weather-wise, partly cloudy tonight, chance of showers and a thunderstorm risk early on. It'll be a low of 9. Tomorrow, sun and cloud, a chance of afternoon showers, a high of 24. Friday, increasing clouds and a high of 22. Get the latest forecast at your fingertips. 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
11: 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Weather-wise, slight chance of showers and a thunderstorm risk this evening, partly cloudy later on and a low of 9. Tomorrow, a mix of sun and cloud, a high of 24, some gusting winds. And then Friday, it's cloudy, but a high of 22. 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
6: Hey, it's Justin Crouch from Air Mornings. 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
7: 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Ma. Pelle. 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Okay, faster. 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
3: 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Stampede breakfast season is rolling into Airdrie and the surrounding area. Several local breakfasts are planned in early July, including events hosted by the Airdrie Kin Club, London Drugs, Travelland RV, Sorso Lounge, as well as others. Many of the breakfasts are free, while some include food bank donation drives, live music, face painting, or family activities. The first local breakfast is the Airdrie Kin Club Canada Day Pancake Breakfast on July 1 outside Airdrie Safeway. We have a full list on our Discover Airdrie app and website. Alberta homeowners are being urged to prepare for hail season. The Insurance Bureau of Canada says major hailstorms have caused $8 billion in damage across the province over the past decade. IBC says Alberta has seen a major hailstorm every year for the past decade. Homeowners are being encouraged to park vehicles undercover, clear eaves troughs, secure outdoor items, and consider hail-resistant materials when repairing or renovating. The Bureau says Calgary's 2024 hailstorm caused more than $3 billion in insured damage and led to more than 130,000 insurance claims. Alberta RCMP are reminding motorcyclists that lane splitting is illegal. Lane splitting means riding between lanes of traffic, including in slow or stop traffic. Mounties say drivers are not expecting a motorcycle to pass between lanes, and sudden lane changes can quickly lead to serious collisions. Police are asking riders to stay in their lane, ride predictably, and follow the rules of the road. And Alberta has released its first provincial cancer care strategy since 2013. The province says the goal is to have more than 90% of patients meet provincially defined cancer wait time targets by 2030. Cancer Care Alberta Managing Director Brenda Hubley said this yesterday.
4: There's been $223 million additional over 3 years that has been dedicated to Cancer Care Alberta. Now, I do want everybody to remember this is a strategy for cancer care in Alberta. It is beyond just Cancer Care Alberta. Cancer Care Alberta's annual budget right now is just over $1.1 billion. So there hasn't been additional new funding specific to the strategy.
3: The province said the strategy includes more than 40 actions and commitments, including expanded screening, improved referral pathways, as well as more clinical trial access and workforce growth. Tired of searching for the news? Get it delivered. Sign up for the daily news on Air 106.1 FM and enjoy local updates right in your email. Here's a look at some other headlines we're chasing today. Ottawa is considering three northern projects for national interest status. They include the Mackenzie Valley Highway, a deep water port, and a nuclear waste storage site. StubHub is facing anger from World Cup fans after canceling tickets close to game time. And possible tolls in the Strait of Hormuz are raising concerns about global shipping and oil prices.
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3: A slight chance of showers and a thunderstorm risk remains this evening under partly cloudy skies. The low will be 9. Tomorrow, sun and cloud, chance of showers in the afternoon, thunderstorm risk, a bit of a wind, and the high will be 24. Overnight, cloudy, chance of showers and a low of 9. Friday, it does look like it's dry, increasing clouds and a high of 22 ahead of a wetter weekend. Stay weather ready and stream us anytime and anywhere by downloading the Discover Airdrie app.
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5: 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Weather-wise, partly cloudy tonight, chance of showers and a thunderstorm risk early on. It'll be a low of 9. Tomorrow, sun and cloud, a chance of afternoon showers, a high of 24. Friday, increasing clouds and a high of 22. Get the latest forecast at your fingertips. 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
6: 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Weather-wise, slight chance of showers and a thunderstorm risk this evening, partly cloudy later on and a low of 9. Tomorrow, a mix of sun and cloud, a high of 24, some gusting winds, and then Friday, it's cloudy, but a high of 22. 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
2: Hey, it's Justin Crouch from Air Mornings. Just in case you missed it previously on the program, things you maybe didn't realize were that gross, though. Think about, I mean, it's the kind of same thing as your remote, your phone. You got your hands all over that. Where have your hands been today? And then you put it up against the side of your face? What about your cutting boards? A bunch of bacteria is built up in those bad boys. When was the last time you cleaned your coffee machine? It's probably pretty gross. Yeah, I know what I'm doing with my afternoon and evening today.
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2: I'm Anna Frenswich with your local news, streaming now through the Discover Airdrie app. We have some great news to start. A six-year-old child who was reported missing yesterday near Airdrie has been found safe. RCMP had previously asked for help locating the child Tuesday afternoon after the child was last seen on a rural property southeast of Airdrie. No other details were immediately available from police. A Langdon man is planning to retire after winning $5 million. James Monroe won the prize on the June 13th Lotto 649 draw through Play Alberta. Play Alberta says Monroe had been playing the same numbers every week and found out the next morning through an email. Alberta is studying new ways municipalities could pay for growth-related infrastructure. Municipal Affairs Minister Dan Williams announced a new Minister's Council Tuesday in Jasper. The council will look at financing tools municipalities could use for roads, water systems, transit, housing-related infrastructure, and other core projects. Here's what he said yesterday.
3: This isn't about replacing existing funding either and how we fund municipalities. It's about expanding options for infrastructure and funding the future in the province.
2: The province says it wants recommendations before the end of the year. And Quebec's coroner's office has confirmed a 25-year-old Lethbridge man was among three people who died after a shooting during a police intervention in Montreal. Seth Scott Hatfield was one of the deceased. The other two people were a Montreal police constable as well as a civilian man. Montreal police have said they will not identify or confirm the suspect's identity. Local news is at your fingertips. Sign up for the daily news on Air 106.1 FM and get updates sent straight to your email. In other news we're chasing today, StubHub is facing thousands of complaints after World Cup tickets were canceled hours before game time. Some fans say they paid thousands and still arrived at stadiums without tickets. Ottawa wants three northern projects considered developments of national interest, including a highway, deep water port, and nuclear waste site. And Donald Trump's threat of tolls in the Strait of Hormuz is raising concerns about global shipping costs.
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2: Tonight, partly cloudy, chance of showers early this evening. There's also a risk of a thunderstorm. The low will be 9. Tomorrow, mix of sun and cloud, chance of afternoon showers, risk of a thunderstorm. A bit of a wind near noon and a high of 24. Overnight, cloudy, chance of showers and a low of 9. Friday, increasing cloudiness with a high of 22 before showers move in Saturday. Local news, local sports, and local weather. 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
2: 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Weather-wise, partly cloudy tonight, chance of showers and a thunderstorm risk early on. It'll be a low of 9. Tomorrow, sun and cloud, a chance of afternoon showers, a high of 24. Friday, increasing clouds and a high of 22. Get the latest forecast at your fingertips. 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
6: 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Weather-wise, slight chance of showers and a thunderstorm risk this evening, partly cloudy later on and a low of 9. Tomorrow, a mix of sun and cloud, a high of 24, some gusting winds. And then Friday, it's cloudy, but a high of 22. 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
2: 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Got me thinking, you know, maybe should they do a version of the treasure chest at the dentist for adults? You know, they could have, well, I mean, I'd be down for the sticky hands and yo-yos, honestly.
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2: 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Stampede breakfast season is rolling into Airdrie and the surrounding area. Several local breakfasts are planned in early July, including events hosted by the Airdrie Kin Club, London Drugs, Travelland RV, Sorso Lounge, as well as others. Many of the breakfasts are free, while some include food bank donation drives, live music, face painting, or family activities. The first local breakfast is the Airdrie Kin Club Canada Day Pancake Breakfast on July 1 outside Airdrie Safeway. We have a full list on our Discover Airdrie app and website. Alberta homeowners are being urged to prepare for hail season. The Insurance Bureau of Canada says major hailstorms have caused $8 billion in damage across the province over the past decade. IBC says Alberta has seen a major hailstorm every year for the past decade. Homeowners are being encouraged to park vehicles undercover, clear eaves troughs, secure outdoor items, and consider hail-resistant materials when repairing or renovating. The Bureau says Calgary's 2024 hailstorm caused more than $3 billion in insured damage and led to more than 130,000 insurance claims. Alberta RCMP are reminding motorcyclists that lane splitting is illegal. Lane splitting means riding between lanes of traffic, including in slow or stop traffic. Mounties say drivers are not expecting a motorcycle to pass between lanes, and sudden lane changes can quickly lead to serious collisions. Police are asking riders to stay in their lane, ride predictably, and follow the rules of the road. And Alberta has released its first provincial cancer care strategy since 2013. The province says the goal is to have more than 90% of patients meet provincially defined cancer wait time targets by 2030. Cancer Care Alberta Managing Director Brenda Hubley said this yesterday.
3: There's been $223 million additional over 3 years that has been dedicated to Cancer Care Alberta. Now, I do want everybody to remember this is a strategy for cancer care in Alberta. It is beyond just Cancer Care Alberta. Cancer Care Alberta's annual budget right now is just over $1.1 billion. So there hasn't been additional new funding specific to the strategy.
2: The province said the strategy includes more than 40 actions and commitments, including expanded screening, improved referral pathways, as well as more clinical trial access and workforce growth. Tired of searching for the news? Get it delivered. Sign up for the daily news on Air 106 1 FM and enjoy local updates right in your email. Here's a look at some other headlines we're chasing today. Ottawa is considering three northern projects for national interest status. They include the Mackenzie Valley Highway, a deep water port, and a nuclear waste storage site. StubHub is facing anger from World Cup fans after canceling tickets close to game time. And possible tolls in the Strait of Hormuz are raising concerns about global shipping and oil prices.
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2: A slight chance of showers and a thunderstorm risk remains this evening under partly cloudy skies. The low will be 9. Tomorrow, sun and cloud, chance of showers in the afternoon, thunderstorm risk, a bit of a wind, and the high will be 24. Overnight, cloudy, chance of showers and a low of 9. Friday, it does look like it's dry, increasing clouds and a high of 22 ahead of a wetter weekend. Stay weather ready and stream us anytime and anywhere by downloading the Discover Airdrie app.
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5: 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Weather-wise, partly cloudy tonight. Showers are possible. It'll be a low of 9. Tomorrow, sun and cloud with a southeast gusting wind and a high of 24. Friday, some increasing cloudiness and a high of 22. Sun or storm, find the area's official forecast through the Discover Airdrie app.
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2: 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Weather-wise, partly cloudy tonight. Showers are possible early on. It'll be a low of 9. Tomorrow, chance of afternoon showers as well as a thunderstorm risk. The high is 24. Saturday does turn wetter with showers. 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
6: 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Weather-wise, partly cloudy tonight. Showers are possible. It'll be a low of 9. Tomorrow, sun and cloud with a southeast gusting wind and a high of 24. Friday, some increasing cloudiness and a high of 22. Sun or storm, find the area's official forecast through the Discover Airdrie app.

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5: Hey, it's Justin Kraut from Air Mornings. Coming up on the show this week, we have all kinds of awesome giveaways. I'll have tickets to give away to Cavalry FC. We'll be taking daily qualifiers for the Duck Duck Jeep contest. Plus, I have a Lazy Bear heated chair to give away. We'll do that on Friday. And we'll be playing Stampede games all week. This is your opportunity to win tickets to all kinds of Stampede events, as well as access to the Big Four and Nashville North. And I'll have Alanis Morissette tickets to give away for her show on July 11th.

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2: 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Showers are possible early on. It'll be a low of 9. Tomorrow, chance of afternoon showers as well as a thunderstorm risk. The high is 24. Saturday does turn wetter with showers. 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
8: 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Weather-wise, partly cloudy tonight. Showers are possible. It'll be a low of 9. Tomorrow, sun and cloud with a southeast gusting wind and a high of 24. Friday, some increasing cloudiness and a high of 22. Sun or storm, find the area's official forecast through the Discover Airdrie app.
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4: I'm going to go for a walk. I am going to go for a walk right now. I have decided to go for a walk. It is time to go for a walk. So I'm going to go for a walk. And if anybody else wants to go for a walk,
3: the dog is literally leaping. Yeah, I've listened to it probably a dozen times now. 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Also, I apologize to any of the dogs out there listening that had to sit through that.

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2: 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A mix of sun and cloud today with a chance of rain in the afternoon with the risk of thunderstorms and some gusting wind, a high of 24. Tomorrow will be a cloudy day with a high of 22. And Saturday we'll have some rain with a high of 17. For all your weather and news updates, visit discoverairdrie.com. 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
1: 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A mix of sun and clouds today with a chance of rain in the afternoon with the risk of thunderstorms and some gusting wind, a high of 24. Tomorrow will be a cloudy day with a high of 22. And Saturday we'll have some rain with a high of 17. For all your weather and news updates, visit discoverairdrie.com. 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
1: 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A mix of sun and cloud today with a chance of rain in the afternoon with the risk of thunderstorms and some gusting wind, a high at 24. Tomorrow will be a cloudy day with a high at 22. And Saturday we'll have some rain with a high of 17. 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
1: 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A mix of sun and clouds today with a chance of rain in the afternoon with the risk of thunderstorms and some gusting wind, a high at 24. Tomorrow will be a cloudy day with a high at 22. And Saturday we'll have some rain with a high of 17. 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
2: 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A mix of sun and cloud today with a chance of rain in the afternoon with the risk of thunderstorms and some gusting wind, a high of 24. Tomorrow will be a cloudy day with a high of 22, and Saturday we'll have some rain with a high of 17. 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
5: 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A mix of sun and clouds today with a chance of rain in the afternoon with the risk of thunderstorms and some gusting wind, a high at 24. Tomorrow will be a cloudy day with a high at 22. And Saturday we'll have some rain with a high of 17. 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
1: 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A mix of sun and cloud today with a chance of rain in the afternoon with the risk of thunderstorms and some gusting wind, a high at 24. Tomorrow will be a cloudy day with a high at 22. And Saturday we'll have some rain with a high of 17. 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
2: 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A mix of sun and clouds today with a chance of rain in the afternoon with the risk of thunderstorms and some gusting wind, a high at 24. Tomorrow will be a cloudy day with a high at 22. And Saturday we'll have some rain with a high of 17. For all your weather and news updates, visit discoverairdrie.com. 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
1: 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A mix of sun and cloud today with a chance of rain in the afternoon with the risk of thunderstorms and some gusting wind, a high at 24. Tomorrow will be a cloudy day with a high at 22. And Saturday we'll have some rain with a high of 17. 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
3: 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A mix of sun and clouds today with a chance of rain in the afternoon with the risk of thunderstorms and some gusting wind, a high at 24. Tomorrow will be a cloudy day with a high at 22. And Saturday we'll have some rain with a high of 17. For all your weather and news updates, visit discoverairdrie.com. 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
3: 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A mix of sun and clouds today with a chance of rain in the afternoon with the risk of thunderstorms and some gusting wind, a high at 24. Tomorrow will be a cloudy day with a high at 22. And Saturday we'll have some rain with a high of 17. For all your weather and news updates, visit discoverairdrie.com. 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
2: 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A mix of sun and clouds today with a chance of rain in the afternoon with the risk of thunderstorms and some gusting wind, a high at 24. Tomorrow will be a cloudy day with a high at 22. And Saturday we'll have some rain with a high of 17. For all your weather and news updates, visit discoverairdrie.com. 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
2: I'm Lauren Meister with your local news, streaming now through the Discover Airdrie app. The Woodside Seniors Association has completed upgrades to its community hall after receiving an $18,000 grant through Alberta's Community Facility Enhancement Program. Deborah Brogdon, treasurer of the Woodside Seniors Association, says the funding was used to replace the building's siding and upgrade the kitchen, helping the nonprofit continue serving seniors in the community.
3: To be able to keep the building up and support the seniors in our community, we wouldn't be able to do that without the help that we get from the government.
2: The association says the hall is also available for public rentals, with rental revenue helping cover operating and maintenance costs.

0: Rockview County is inviting residents to help shape the future of local fire services by sharing feedback on a proposed fire master plan and fire policy framework. County officials say the plan will help guide future fire service levels, emergency response, and infrastructure needs as the municipality continues to grow. Rockview Schools is updating French immersion attendance boundaries for Ecole Edwards Elementary School and A.E. Bowers Elementary School, with changes taking effect in the 2026-27 school year. The adjustment will move parts of downtown Airdrie along with the Village South and Edmonton Trail South between the two school catchment areas to better align French immersion boundaries with the existing English program zones. A 7-year-old Calgary girl's playground adventure has turned into a rare fossil discovery. The city of Calgary says Alyssa was looking for bugs and rocks when she spotted a dark shape in a playground boulder. Experts at the Royal Tyrrell Museum confirmed it was a rare sea star fossil, estimated to be between 250 million and 400 million years old. The fossil measures about 5 centimeters and has now been removed from the boulder. In other news, Calgary Mayor Jeremy Farkas is pushing back after Country Thunder canceled this weekend's festival, saying city construction and noise restrictions were not responsible for the decision. WestJet has landed its final Calgary to Lethbridge flight, officially ending scheduled service to Lethbridge and Medicine Hat. And SAIT is launching a new cybersecurity course in partnership with MasterCard, aimed at helping small businesses and nonprofits strengthen their online security. News on the go. 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
0: The Toronto Blue Jays lost 3-1 to the Astros yesterday. They kick off a new series with Texas later today when they host the Rangers. First pitch goes at 5:07. Canada is heading to the World Cup knockout stage for the first time ever, despite a 2-1 loss to Switzerland yesterday. Promise David scored for Canada, who finished second in Group B and advanced to the next round. And the Rockview Silvertips split a pair of weekend road games, defeating the league-leading Fort Saskatchewan Rebels 10-5. Before falling 16-11 to the Red Deer Rampage. Despite the split, the team remains in the South Division playoff race and returns home on Saturday to host the Queen City Kings while honoring its graduating junior players.
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2: Sun cloud mix today, a high of 24. There is a chance of showers and a risk of a thunderstorm later this afternoon. Cloudy this evening, chance of showers overnight dropping to 9. Cloudy throughout the day tomorrow with a high of 22. And then expecting rain for both Saturday and Sunday.
1: The show that's happy to be here. And happy you're here too. Air Mornings with Justin Crouch on Air 106.

0: Brand new from Taylor Swift from the Toy Story 5 soundtrack. I knew it. I knew you. It's on Air 106, Air Mornings. I'm Justin. Good morning and welcome to the program. Lots to get to today. Oh, my goodness. The giveaways just keep on coming. Got another opportunity for you to qualify to win the Duck Duck Jeep. The movie night out has your chance to win Landmark Cinemas tickets and treats just after 8 o'clock. We're going to play Stampede Games at 7:40. We'll be looking for you to name four to score Big Four tickets. I'll give you a category. You got to name four things within that category to win. And as well, you might have seen this on our social media pages yesterday, but, you know, a little bonus Thunder Boots play for your chance to score tickets to Country Thunder, which is happening this weekend. We're going to do that coming up here shortly at 6:40. It's a busy one this morning. Good morning.
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Okay, so today is looking half decent. High of 24. I mean, slight chance of showers, but just a chance. And then cloudy for tomorrow. Here's to hoping the rain holds off for our neighborhood knockout party in the afternoon. And then brace yourselves. The June monsoon continues. Rain expected for Saturday and Sunday. Great.

0: Exposure featuring Sam Smith, Latch, Air 106, Air Mornings. I'm Justin Crouch. I saw this online yesterday. What's the closest thing to quote unquote doing the do that isn't doing the do? And I thought to myself when I saw this, dare I dive into the comments? Like, do I really want to get into this? And it is a good thing that I did, because the very first comment I saw on this, what's the closest thing to getting down to business that isn't getting down to business? First comment, thousands of likes on this one, garlic bread. Good answer. Yeah, good answer.
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0: 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But if you do see something, feel free to pass it along. 403-212-1061.
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0: 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I have 24 today, sun cloud mix throughout. There's a slight chance of showers and a risk of a thunderstorm later this afternoon. Cloudy this evening, chance of rain overnight, dropping to 9. Cloudy throughout the day tomorrow with a high of 22, and then expecting rain for both Saturday and Sunday. Stay weather ready. 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
1: I'm Lauren Meister, and here's what's making news this hour. The Woodside Seniors Association has completed improvements to its community hall after receiving an $18,000 grant through Alberta's Community Facility Enhancement Program. Deborah Brogdon, treasurer of the Woodside Seniors Association, says the funding helped pay for new siding and kitchen upgrades, allowing the nonprofit to continue maintaining the facility for local seniors.
2: You know, when you're a nonprofit society, you can't just hoard your money. You have to spend it on the things that your society says they're doing.
1: The association also rents the hall to the public, with the rental income helping offset the building's operating and maintenance costs. Rocky View Schools is changing French immersion attendance boundaries for Ecole Edwards Elementary School and A.E. Bowers Elementary School starting in the next school year. The update will shift parts of downtown Airdrie, the Village South, and Edmonton Trail South between the two school catchment areas to better align French immersion boundaries with existing English program boundaries. Rocky View County is asking residents to help shape the future of its local fire services by providing feedback on a new fire master plan and fire policy framework. The county says the plans will guide future fire service levels, infrastructure, and emergency response as the municipality continues to grow. Alberta RCMP are reminding motorcyclists that lane splitting is illegal. Lane splitting means riding between lanes of traffic, including in slow or stop traffic. RCMP say drivers are not expecting a motorcycle to pass between lanes, and sudden lane changes can quickly lead to serious collisions. In other news, Calgary Mayor Jeremy Farkas is rejecting claims that city-imposed barriers forced Country Thunder to cancel its festival just days before it was set to begin. WestJet has ended its Calgary service to Lethbridge and Medicine Hat after its final flights touched down yesterday, citing cost-saving measures. And tick reports are surging across Canada this year, including concerns in Alberta, as experts warn expanding tick populations could increase the risk of Lyme disease. Your news now. 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
1: Canada's World Cup run is still alive. Despite a 2-1 loss to Switzerland, Canada advanced to the knockout stage for the first time in program history after finishing second in Group B. The Blue Jays dropped a 3-1 decision to Houston yesterday. Toronto opens a new series against the Texas Rangers later today at Rogers Centre, with first pitch scheduled for 5:07. And the Rocky View Silvertips earned a split on their weekend road trip, cruising past the league-leading Fort Saskatchewan Rebels 10-5 before dropping a 16-11 decision to the Red Deer Rampage. The results keep the Silvertips in the hunt for a South Division playoff spot as they prepare to host the Queen City Kings on Saturday, when the club will also recognize its graduating junior players.
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4: Sun cloud mix today, and there is a chance of showers. Risk of a thunderstorm later this afternoon. High of 24. Cloudy overnight and a chance of rain dropping to 9. Overcast, yeah, kind of cloudy throughout the day tomorrow with a high of 22. And then expecting rain for both Saturday and Sunday.
0: Did he just trip over his own microphone cord? Yes. Yes, he did. Air Mornings with Justin Crouch on Air 106.

0: Hold Me Closer, Elton John and Britney Spears teaming up for that one at 6:42, Air 106, Air Mornings. I'm Justin Crouch. In case you missed the news yesterday, Country Thunder has been officially canceled, citing a few different reasons, and we have the full statement for you posted through our website, 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Thunder Boots for Country Thunder tickets. And this was going to be friend of the show Ashley's opportunity for a little redemption. Because she, if you remember a few weeks ago, we were playing Thunder Boots, and she was able to get through a number of times, and unfortunately just always picked the wrong boots. And so this was potentially her opportunity to get, you know, justice. But unfortunately, Ashley is going to have to settle for something else. No justice. But I mean, maybe there's a little bit of closure in all of this. Again, if you want to see the full statement from Country Thunder, discoverairdrie.com or the Discover Airdrie app.
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0: 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Sun cloud mix today, high of 25, chance of showers and a risk of a thunderstorm later this afternoon, dropping to 10 overnight. Tomorrow, increasing cloudiness in the morning, and now seeing a pretty good chance of showers in the afternoon with a risk of a thunderstorm, high of 21. And then into your weekend, looking like the June monsoon continues. Right now, it's partly cloudy and 11. 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

0: I've recently come to the realization that I am really bad at playing it cool, and the examples are piling up. That was Jamie Fine, Cups of Coffee at 6:51. It's partly cloudy and 11, Air 106, Air Mornings. I'm Justin Crouch. So first, it was the roller coaster at Callaway Park. That picture's posted on our social media pages. Then it was me golfing, thinking I'm playing it cool, having a calm round, and yeah, more photographic evidence. And now, this past weekend, my best friend showed up from Ontario, and that was a surprise to me. And when he jumped out to surprise me, apparently, now there's no evidence of this, so it's hearsay, but apparently I jumped in the air more than once, allegedly. And I wouldn't have believed them telling me this story, but then I do remember saying what the bad word, insert bad word here. So I guess, yeah, maybe there is a little bit of truth to that. At this point, I feel like I need to take a class on playing it cool or something.
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5: 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Deborah Brogdon, treasurer of the Woodside Seniors Association, says the funding was used to replace the building's siding and upgrade the kitchen, helping the nonprofit continue serving seniors in the community.
6: To be able to keep the building up and support the seniors in our community, we wouldn't be able to do that without the help that we get from the government.
5: The association says the hall is also available for public rentals, with rental revenue helping cover operating and maintenance costs. Rocky View County is inviting residents to help shape the future of local fire services by sharing feedback on a proposed fire master plan and fire policy framework. County officials say the plan will help guide future fire service levels, emergency response, and infrastructure needs as the municipality continues to grow. Rocky View Schools is updating French immersion attendance boundaries for Ecole Edwards Elementary School and A.E. Bowers Elementary School, with changes taking effect in the 2026-27 school year. The adjustment will move parts of downtown Airdrie, along with the Village South and Edmonton Trail South, between the two school catchment areas to better align French immersion boundaries with the existing English program zones. A 7-year-old Calgary girl's playground adventure has turned into a rare fossil discovery. The city of Calgary says Alyssa was looking for bugs and rocks when she spotted a dark shape in a playground boulder. Experts at the Royal Tyrrell Museum confirmed it was a rare sea star fossil, estimated to be between 250 million and 400 million years old. The fossil measures about 5 centimeters and has now been removed from the boulder. In other news, Calgary Mayor Jeremy Farkas is pushing back after Country Thunder canceled this weekend's festival, saying city construction and noise restrictions were not responsible for the decision. WestJet has landed its final Calgary to Lethbridge flight, officially ending scheduled service to Lethbridge and Medicine Hat. And SAIT is launching a new cybersecurity course in partnership with MasterCard, aimed at helping small businesses and nonprofits strengthen their online security. News on the go, download our Discover Airdrie app.
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5: The Toronto Blue Jays lost 3-1 to the Astros yesterday. They kick off a new series with Texas later today when they host the Rangers. First pitch goes at 5:07. Canada is heading to the World Cup knockout stage for the first time ever, despite a 2-1 loss to Switzerland yesterday. Promise David scored for Canada, who finished second in Group B and advanced to the next round. And the Rocky View Silvertips split a pair of weekend road games, defeating the league-leading Fort Saskatchewan Rebels 10-5. Before falling 16-11 to the Red Deer Rampage. Despite the split, the team remains in the South Division playoff race and returns home on Saturday to host the Queen City Kings while honoring its graduating junior players.
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7: Sun cloud mix today, high of 25. There is a slight chance of showers and risk of a thunderstorm later in the day, dropping to 10 overnight. Tomorrow, getting cloudier in the morning, and for the afternoon, looks like we've got a good chance of showers with a risk of

0: thunderstorm, high of 21. Rain expected throughout the weekend as well. Right now, it's partly cloudy and 11.
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0: Bruno Mars, I Just Might at 7:08. It's partly cloudy in 11, Air 106. Air mornings, I'm Justin Crouch. Have you ever had something go wrong on a flight before? My best friend Alex flew in over last weekend, and he said when they landed, they told everybody to stay seated. And you know something is up when that happens. And he does remember, of course, hearing some kind of commotion, you know, farther up in the plane during the flight. And so when they asked everybody to stay seated, all of a sudden you see a couple of RCMP officers come on board and they took two people off the flight. Then finally everybody else gets off, and as says, as they were, like, you know, getting off the plane, they see the RCMP talking to these two people and they've got them in cuffs. Ooh, yeah, that's tough. That's tough. I feel like we can top that one though. 403-212-1061.
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303-212-1061. You got a good story about something going down on a flight that you were on? 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I've got a pretty good story about something going down, and I actually got the front row seat to some action that ended up causing a 5-hour delay on a flight that I was on. I'll give you the full story right after Justin Timberlake on Air 106.

0: 403-212-1061. Have you ever had something go wrong on a flight? 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That's Justin Timberlake, Can't Stop the Feeling. 719, it's partly cloudy, and 11. Air 106, I'm Justin Crouch. This is Air Mornings. I might have a story that tops all stories. I once saw a guy get way too blitzed off of a bottle of booze that he bought from duty free, which you're not supposed to open on a plane, but he did. And so he started, hassling all of the flight attendants, was throwing things at them. They came over, told him to stop. He said, get out of my face. Got feisty with them. The air marshal came over. He got arrested mid-flight, was throwing his feet around, ended up breaking one of the armrests that was then just dangling there for the rest of the flight. But the worst part is that they detoured the plane, flipped back. I was flying back to Toronto to see my family. We flipped back, went to Winnipeg, and then refueled, and then took back off after he was taken off by RCMP. A five-hour delay on my flight, and this all happened in the row in front of me. As much as I love that I got a good story out of this, that sucked.
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0: Looks like we've got some kind of slow go through Veterans Boulevard. This is between 8th Street and Main Street in the northwest there. If you've got eyes in the situation, feel free to pass along any information. It's appreciated. 403-212-1061.
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0: 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High of 25 today, sun cloud mixed throughout. There's a chance of rain and a risk of a thunderstorm later this afternoon, dropping to 10 overnight. Tomorrow, getting cloudier early in the morning, and that'll stick around all day as we're anticipating showers in the afternoon with a risk of a thunderstorm. High of 21, and rain continues into the weekend. Right now, it's mostly cloudy and 13. 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
1: I'm Lauren Meister, and here's what's making news this hour. The Woodside Seniors Association has completed improvements to its community hall after receiving an $18,000 grant through Alberta's Community Facility Enhancement Program. Deborah Brogdon, treasurer of the Woodside Seniors Association, says the funding helped pay for new siding and kitchen upgrades, allowing the nonprofit to continue maintaining the facility for local seniors.
2: You know, when you're a nonprofit society, you can't just hoard your money. You have to spend it on the things that your society says they're doing.
1: The association also rents the hall to the public, with the rental income helping offset the building's operating and maintenance costs. Rocky View Schools is changing French immersion attendance boundaries for Ecole Edwards Elementary School and A.E. Bowers Elementary School starting in the next school year. The update will shift parts of downtown Airdrie, the Village South, and Edmonton Trail South between the two school catchment areas to better align French immersion boundaries with existing English program boundaries. Rocky View County is asking residents to help shape the future of its local fire services by providing feedback on a new fire master plan and fire policy framework. The county says the plans will guide future fire service levels, infrastructure, and emergency response as the municipality continues to grow. Alberta RCMP are reminding motorcyclists that lane splitting is illegal. Lane splitting means riding between lanes of traffic, including in slow or stop traffic. RCMP say drivers are not expecting a motorcycle to pass between lanes, and sudden lane changes can quickly lead to serious collisions. In other news, Calgary Mayor Jeremy Farkas is rejecting claims that city-imposed barriers forced Country Thunder to cancel its festival just days before it was set to begin. WestJet has ended its Calgary service to Lethbridge and Medicine Hat after its final flights touched down yesterday, citing cost-saving measures. And tick reports are surging across Canada this year, including concerns in Alberta, as experts warn expanding tick populations could increase the risk of Lyme disease. Your news now. 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
1: Canada's World Cup run is still alive. Despite a 2-1 loss to Switzerland, Canada advanced to the knockout stage for the first time in program history after finishing second in Group B. The Blue Jays dropped a 3-1 decision to Houston yesterday. Toronto opens a new series against the Texas Rangers later today at Rogers Centre, with first pitch scheduled for 5:07. And the Rocky View Silvertips earned a split on their weekend road trip, cruising past the league-leading Fort Saskatchewan Rebels 10-5 before dropping a 16-11 decision to the Red Deer Rampage. The results keep the Silvertips in the hunt for a South Division playoff spot as they prepare to host the Queen City Kings on Saturday, when the club will also recognize its graduating junior players.
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3: High of 25 today, sun cloud mix throughout. There is a chance of showers and a risk of a thunderstorm later in the afternoon today, dropping to 10 overnight. Tomorrow, overcast, good chance you're going to see some showers in the afternoon with a risk of a thunderstorm. High of 21 and rain expected all throughout the weekend. Right now, it's mostly cloudy and 13.
0: What is that racket? Is it a cat fight? No, it's just Justin singing with the studio door open again. Air Mornings with Justin Crouch on Air 106.

Just got this note from Airdrie RCMP. They're advising Veterans Boulevard extremely backed up with traffic right now as there is a broken down train on the tracks. This is between 8th Street and Main Street on Veterans Boulevard. Please use an alternate route if you can.

0: Ghosts, that's Fifi Dobson at 741. It's partly cloudy and 11, Air 106. Air Mornings, I'm Justin Crouch. It's now time to play some Stampede games. Right now, we're going to play Name 4 to Score Big 4 Roadhouse Passes. So I've got some passes to the Big 4 Roadhouse for Calgary Stampede this year. This will be for the July 7th show with the Marshall Tucker Band. All you got to do is give me a shout at 403-212-1061. I will give you 10 seconds to name 4 things within a certain category. And if you get through, I'll give you the category. We will play. This is your chance to play right now some Stampede games. 403-212-1061.
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0: Airdrie RCMP is advising Veterans Boulevard is extremely backed up right now with traffic as there is a broken down train on the tracks. Please use an alternate route. Again, that is Veterans Boulevard between 8th Street and Main Street. Forewarned, broken down train on the tracks, causing a huge delay in the area. If you see anything else this morning, pass it along. 403-212-1061.
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0: 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There is a chance of showers and risk of a thunderstorm later in the day, dropping to 10 overnight. Tomorrow, overcast. Looks like we've got some showers on the way in the afternoon with a risk of a thunderstorm. High of 21 and rain expected throughout the weekend. Right now, it's mostly cloudy and 13. Sun or storm, find the area's official forecast through the Discover Airdrie app.
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0: other day, I had what felt like every kid in our neighborhood having a water fight in and around our backyard. That's Adam Rodway. Run around at 7:53. It's partly cloudy at 11. I'm Justin Crouch. This is Air Mornings, Air 106. And as I was sitting there, you know, worried about either kids wrecking things or taking the water toys or my kids getting left out for whatever reason, I realized that this was actually exactly what I wanted when I was a kid. To have every kid in the neighborhood playing at my house? That was the dream, wasn't it? And then I got caught in the crossfire of a water balloon and spent the rest of the afternoon policing this water fight from my kitchen window.
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2: I'm Lauren Meister with your local news, streaming now through the Discover Airdrie app. The Woodside Seniors Association has completed upgrades to its community hall after receiving an $18,000 grant through Alberta's Community Facility Enhancement Program. Deborah Brogdon, treasurer of the Woodside Seniors Association, says the funding was used to replace the building's siding and upgrade the kitchen, helping the nonprofit continue serving seniors in the community.
3: To be able to keep the building up and support the seniors in our community, we wouldn't be able to do that without the help that we get from the government.
2: The association says the hall is also available for public rentals, with rental revenue helping cover operating and maintenance costs. Rocky View County is inviting residents to help shape the future of local fire services by sharing feedback on a proposed fire master plan and fire policy framework. County officials say the plan will help guide future fire service levels, emergency response, and infrastructure needs as the municipality continues to grow. Rocky View Schools is updating French immersion attendance boundaries for Ecole Edwards Elementary School and A.E. Bowers Elementary School, with changes taking effect in the 2026-27 school year. The adjustment will move parts of downtown Airdrie, along with the Village South and Edmonton Trail South, between the two school catchment areas to better align French immersion boundaries with the existing English program zones. A 7-year-old Calgary girl's playground adventure has turned into a rare fossil discovery. The city of Calgary says Alyssa was looking for bugs and rocks when she spotted a dark shape in a playground boulder. Experts at the Royal Tyrrell Museum confirmed it was a rare sea star fossil, estimated to be between 250 million and 400 million years old. The fossil measures about 5 centimeters and has now been removed from the boulder. In other news, Calgary Mayor Jeremy Farkas is pushing back after Country Thunder canceled this weekend's festival, saying city construction and noise restrictions were not responsible for the decision. WestJet has landed its final Calgary to Lethbridge flight, officially ending scheduled service to Lethbridge and Medicine Hat. And SAIT is launching a new cybersecurity course in partnership with MasterCard, aimed at helping small businesses and nonprofits strengthen their online security. News on the go, download our Discover Airdrie app.
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2: The Toronto Blue Jays lost 3-1 to the Astros yesterday. They kick off a new series with Texas later today when they host the Rangers. First pitch goes at 5:07. Canada is heading to the World Cup knockout stage for the first time ever, despite a 2-1 loss to Switzerland yesterday. Promise David scored for Canada, who finished second in Group B and advanced to the next round. And the Rocky View Silvertips split a pair of weekend road games, defeating the league-leading Fort Saskatchewan Rebels 10-5. Before falling 16-11 to the Red Deer Rampage. Despite the split, the team remains in the South Division playoff race and returns home on Saturday to host the Queen City Kings while honoring its graduating junior players.
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4: High of 25 today, sun cloud mix throughout. There is a chance of showers and a risk of a thunderstorm later in the afternoon today, dropping to 10 overnight. Tomorrow, overcast, good chance you're going to see some showers in the afternoon with a risk of a thunderstorm. High of 21 and rain expected all throughout the weekend. Right now, it's mostly cloudy and 13.
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0: Homewrecker, that's somber. 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Partly cloudy and 13, Air 106. I'm Justin Crouch. This is Air Mornings. Now's your opportunity to score a movie night out with the Landmark Cinemas tickets and treats. Those are up for grabs right now. All you got to do, real simple, give me a shout, 403-212-1061, and see if you can name this movie.
1: 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Ah! Ah! 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
2: 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Yeah, this scene always kills me.
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1: Good morning.
0: Good morning. Who am I talking to right now?
1: This is Hugh.
0: Hugh, okay. You think you know that movie, Hugh?
1: I think so. I think it's Mrs. Doubtfire.
0: Oh, yeah. Of course it's Mrs. Doubtfire, an all-time classic. Hugh are correct.
1: Excellent.
0: I think I'm funny. Anyways, congratulations to you. Yes, Landmark Cinemas, tickets and treats, they are all yours, okay?
1: All right. That's great. Thank you.

0: not the best day of my life, but it should be a pretty good one today. High of 25, sun cloud mix throughout, chance of showers, risk of a thunderstorm, but overall should be a good day. That's American Authors at 818 Air 106, Sarah Mornings. I'm Justin Crouch. I'm seeing these posters are popping up all over the UK over the last couple of months here to promote Harry Styles' new single, Kiss Me. And the reason I bring this up is because these posters have silicone lips on them that you can kiss, apparently. Anyways, I don't know. I'm seeing these videos of these posters, these silicone lips to promote Harry Styles' new single, Kiss Me, and I'm just like, I really hope, and this might be the one instance where I really hope that this is AI.
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0: Looks like the earlier issue of that train that is stalled on the tracks on Veterans Boulevard between 8th Street and Main Street is still there, still causing major delays in the area. Find an alternate route if you are able to. Again, Veterans Boulevard, there is a train stalled on the tracks between 8th Street and Main Street. If you see anything else this morning, pass it along. 403-212-1061.
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0: 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Sun cloud mix throughout. There is a chance of showers and a risk of a thunderstorm later this afternoon, dropping to 10 overnight. Tomorrow, good chance of showers, risk of a thunderstorm in the afternoon, high of 21, and the rain continues right throughout the weekend. Right now, it's partly cloudy and 13. Local news, local sports, and local weather are all available through the free Discover Airdrie app.
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1: I'm Lauren Meister, and here's what's making news this hour. The Woodside Seniors Association has completed improvements to its community hall after receiving an $18,000 grant through Alberta's Community Facility Enhancement Program. Deborah Brogdon, treasurer of the Woodside Seniors Association, says the funding helped pay for new siding and kitchen upgrades, allowing the nonprofit to continue maintaining the facility for local seniors.
2: You know, when you're a nonprofit society, you can't just hoard your money. You have to spend it on the things that your society says they're doing.
1: The association also rents the hall to the public, with the rental income helping offset the building's operating and maintenance costs. Rocky View Schools is changing French immersion attendance boundaries for Ecole Edwards Elementary School and A.E. Bowers Elementary School starting in the next school year. The update will shift parts of downtown Airdrie, the Village South, and Edmonton Trail South between the two school catchment areas to better align French immersion boundaries with existing English program boundaries. Rocky View County is asking residents to help shape the future of its local fire services by providing feedback on a new fire master plan and fire policy framework. The county says the plans will guide future fire service levels, infrastructure, and emergency response as the municipality continues to grow. Alberta RCMP are reminding motorcyclists that lane splitting is illegal. Lane splitting means riding between lanes of traffic, including in slow or stop traffic. RCMP say drivers are not expecting a motorcycle to pass between lanes, and sudden lane changes can quickly lead to serious collisions. In other news, Calgary Mayor Jeremy Farkas is rejecting claims that city-imposed barriers forced Country Thunder to cancel its festival just days before it was set to begin. WestJet has ended its Calgary service to Lethbridge and Medicine Hat after its final flights touched down yesterday, citing cost-saving measures. And tick reports are surging across Canada this year, including concerns in Alberta, as experts warn expanding tick populations could increase the risk of Lyme disease. Your news now. 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
1: Canada's World Cup run is still alive. Despite a 2-1 loss to Switzerland, Canada advanced to the knockout stage for the first time in program history after finishing second in Group B. The Blue Jays dropped a 3-1 decision to Houston yesterday. Toronto opens a new series against the Texas Rangers later today at Rogers Centre, with first pitch scheduled for 5:07. And the Rocky View Silvertips earned a split on their weekend road trip, cruising past the league-leading Fort Saskatchewan Rebels 10-5 before dropping a 16-11 decision to the Red Deer Rampage. The results keep the Silvertips in the hunt for a South Division playoff spot as they prepare to host the Queen City Kings on Saturday, when the club will also recognize its graduating junior players.
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3: Sun cloud mix today, high of 25. There is a chance of showers and a risk of a thunderstorm later this afternoon, dropping to 10 overnight. Tomorrow, good chance of showers, risk of a thunderstorm in the afternoon with a high of 21. And the rain continues right throughout the weekend. Right now, it's partly cloudy and 13.
0: He just put on a fresh pot of coffee. Stay a little while. 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

0: Stitches, that's Shawn Mendes at 8:39. It's partly cloudy and 13 in Airdrie, Air 106 Air Mornings. I'm Justin Crouch. Today is actually looking to be a pretty decent day. High of 25 today. Slight chance of showers. Might see a thunderstorm later this afternoon, but overall looking decent. Heading into tomorrow, unfortunately, and I don't mean to be the bearer of bad news here, but a good chance of showers and a risk of a thunderstorm in the afternoon, which stinks for us and for the residents of Stonegate as we are doing our neighborhood knockout party tomorrow afternoon. Here's to hoping the rain holds off for us between 3 and 6. But if you do live in Stonegate and you are coming out to the party, friendly reminder, it is picnic in the park, so we're asking you to bring out your picnic blankets, bring out your lawn chairs so you have somewhere to sit down, and maybe while you're at it, just in case, bring a couple of umbrellas with you as well.
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0: Looks like the earlier issue of that train that is stalled on the tracks on Veterans Boulevard between 8th Street and Main Street is still there, still causing major delays in the area. Find an alternate route if you are able to. Again, Veterans Boulevard, there is a train stalled on the tracks between 8th Street and Main Street. If you see anything else this morning, pass it along. 403-212-1061.
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0: 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I have 25 today, sun cloud mix throughout. There is a chance of showers and a risk of a thunderstorm later this afternoon. Dropping to 10 overnight. Tomorrow, high of 21, cloudy throughout the day. Good chance of showers, risk of thunderstorm in the afternoon. And the rain continues right throughout the weekend. Right now, it's partly cloudy and 13. 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

0: The way we touch, Charlotte Cardin at 8:50. It's partly cloudy and 13 in Airdrie Air 106. I'm Justin Crouch. This is Air Mornings. I've got tickets to give away right now to Supra du Québec versus Cavalry FC. They're playing this Sunday. I've got your opportunity to be there. All you got to do is give me a shout, 403-212-1061, and these tickets could be yours. And the beauty of these tickets, too, is, yes, I know it's expected to rain on Sunday, but these are in the covered grandstand. So no worries whatsoever about worrying about, you know, staying dry or anything like that. We've got you covered. Literally, you want to go to Cavalry FC? They're playing Super du Québec on Sunday. We have got your shot right now. 403-212-1061.
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1: Hi, I'm calling about the Calgary FC tickets.
0: Oh, yeah, you want to go see Cavalry FC. They're playing on Sunday against Supra du Québec, okay?
1: Okay.
0: All right, are you a big soccer fan?
1: I just heard it. I've been paying attention to the World Cup.
0: Oh, okay. And okay.
1: So I hope Canada pulls through.
0: Oh, man, me too. Me too. Yeah. That would be great, wouldn't it?
1: Yeah.
0: Okay, so I do need something from you. You know how famously in soccer, their announcers do that big goal call. Do you think you can do one of those for me?
1: Yeah.
0: All right, whenever you're ready.
2: Goal!
0: Oh, my God. Are you secretly an announcer? Because, damn, that was good, man. That was awesome. Yes, of course. Congratulations. These tickets to Calvary FC are all yours, okay?
1: Okay, thank you.

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2: I'm Lauren Meister with your local news, streaming now through the Discover Airdrie app. The Woodside Seniors Association has completed upgrades to its community hall after receiving an $18,000 grant through Alberta's Community Facility Enhancement Program. Deborah Brogdon, treasurer of the Woodside Seniors Association, says the funding was used to replace the building's siding and upgrade the kitchen, helping the nonprofit continue serving seniors in the community.
3: To be able to keep the building up and support the seniors in our community, we wouldn't be able to do that without the help that we get from the government.
2: The association says the hall is also available for public rentals, with rental revenue helping cover operating and maintenance costs. Rocky View County is inviting residents to help shape the future of local fire services by sharing feedback on a proposed fire master plan and fire policy framework. County officials say the plan will help guide future fire service levels, emergency response, and infrastructure needs as the municipality continues to grow. Rocky View Schools is updating French immersion attendance boundaries for Ecole Edwards Elementary School and A.E. Bowers Elementary School, with changes taking effect in the 2026-27 school year. The adjustment will move parts of downtown Airdrie along with the Village South and Edmonton Trail South between the two school catchment areas to better align French immersion boundaries with the existing English program zones. A 7-year-old Calgary girl's playground adventure has turned into a rare fossil discovery. The city of Calgary says Alyssa was looking for bugs and rocks when she spotted a dark shape in a playground boulder. Experts at the Royal Tyrrell Museum confirmed it was a rare sea star fossil, estimated to be between 250 million and 400 million years old. The fossil measures about 5 centimeters and has now been removed from the boulder. In other news, Calgary Mayor Jeremy Farkas is pushing back after Country Thunder canceled this weekend's festival, saying city construction and noise restrictions were not responsible for the decision. WestJet has landed its final Calgary to Lethbridge flight, officially ending scheduled service to Lethbridge and Medicine Hat. And SAIT is launching a new cybersecurity course in partnership with MasterCard, aimed at helping small businesses and nonprofits strengthen their online security. News on the go, download our Discover Airdrie app.
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2: The Toronto Blue Jays lost 3-1 to the Astros yesterday. They kick off a new series with Texas later today when they host the Rangers. First pitch goes at 5:07. Canada is heading to the World Cup knockout stage for the first time ever, despite a 2-1 loss to Switzerland yesterday. Promise David scored for Canada, who finished second in Group B and advanced to the next round. And the Rocky View Silvertips split a pair of weekend road games, defeating the league-leading Fort Saskatchewan Rebels 10-5. Before falling 16-11 to the Red Deer Rampage. Despite the split, the team remains in the South Division playoff race and returns home on Saturday to host the Queen City Kings while honoring its graduating junior players.
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5: Sun cloud mix today, high of 25. There is a chance of showers and a risk of a thunderstorm later this afternoon, dropping to 10 overnight. Tomorrow, good chance of showers, risk of a thunderstorm in the afternoon with a high of 21. And the rain continues right throughout the weekend. Right now, it's partly cloudy and 13.
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like we've got a half-decent afternoon in store for us today. High of 25, but into tomorrow, the rain starts, showers expected, and they'll continue right through the weekend. The June monsoon continues. Wicked.

0: Blinding Lights, that's The Weeknd, Air 106, Air Mornings. I'm Justin Crouch. I saw this yesterday. What's the closest thing to getting down to business that isn't getting down to business? And I saw this question posted online. I thought to myself, do I dare dive into the comments here? And I will say it's a good thing I did, because the very first comment, thousands of likes on this one, because this is a good one. This is a real good answer. Okay, first comment, what's the closest thing to getting down to business that isn't getting down to business? Wink, wink. Garlic bread. Good answer. Yeah, good answer. You nailed it.
1: All right, here we go. Rolling sound. Quiet.
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0: 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Tomorrow, cloudy, good chance of showers, any risk of a thunderstorm in the afternoon with a high of 21, and the rain expected to continue right throughout Saturday and Sunday. 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

0: I've recently discovered that I am really bad at playing it cool, and the examples are piling up. Air 106, Air Mornings, I'm Justin Crouch. So first it was the roller coaster at Callaway Park, got the picture, and I was not playing it cool. Then I think I'm having a great round of golf, you know, despite the fact that I'm not playing well, I'm playing it cool. And then, yeah, I got photographic evidence that I was not. And then had a big surprise come my way this past weekend with my best friend showing up from Ontario. And when he jumped out to surprise me, I apparently jumped in the air more than once, allegedly. And I wouldn't have believed them, but I do remember saying what the insert bad word here. So maybe there is some truth to that. At this point, like, I need to take a class or something on how to play it cool.
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0: 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There is a chance of showers and a risk of a thunderstorm later this afternoon, dropping to 10 overnight. Tomorrow, cloudy throughout the day and looking like we've got some rain on the way in the afternoon with a risk of a thunderstorm, high of 21. Then the rain continues right throughout Saturday and Sunday. Your ultimate weather companion, available on the go. 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

0: Crazy All My Life, that's Daniel Powder. Air 106, I'm Justin Crouch. This is Air Mornings. Be sure to listen tomorrow morning for another chance to play Stampede Games. This morning, we gave away tickets to the Big Four Roadhouse with Name Four. That will return next Thursday. But then tomorrow, we've got the Family Fun Bundle up for grabs. So listen for that around 7:40.
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2: I'm Lauren Meister, and here's what's making news this hour. The Woodside Seniors Association has completed improvements to its community hall after receiving an $18,000 grant through Alberta's Community Facility Enhancement Program. Deborah Brogdon, treasurer of the Woodside Seniors Association, says the funding helped pay for new siding and kitchen upgrades, allowing the nonprofit to continue maintaining the facility for local seniors.
3: You know, when you're a nonprofit society, you can't just hoard your money. You have to spend it on the things that your society says they're doing.
2: The association also rents the hall to the public, with the rental income helping offset the building's operating and maintenance costs. Rocky View Schools is changing French immersion attendance boundaries for Ecole Edwards Elementary School and A.E. Bowers Elementary School starting in the next school year. The update will shift parts of downtown Airdrie, the Village South, and Edmonton Trail South between the two school catchment areas to better align French immersion boundaries with existing English program boundaries. Rocky View County is asking residents to help shape the future of its local fire services by providing feedback on a new fire master plan and fire policy framework. The county says the plans will guide future fire service levels, infrastructure, and emergency response as the municipality continues to grow. Alberta RCMP are reminding motorcyclists that lane splitting is illegal. Lane splitting means riding between lanes of traffic, including in slow or stop traffic. RCMP say drivers are not expecting a motorcycle to pass between lanes, and sudden lane changes can quickly lead to serious collisions. In other news, Calgary Mayor Jeremy Farkas is rejecting claims that city-imposed barriers forced Country Thunder to cancel its festival just days before it was set to begin. WestJet has ended its Calgary service to Lethbridge and Medicine Hat after its final flights touched down yesterday, citing cost-saving measures. And tick reports are surging across Canada this year, including concerns in Alberta, as experts warn expanding tick populations could increase the risk of Lyme disease. Your news now. 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
2: Canada's World Cup run is still alive. Despite a 2-1 loss to Switzerland, Canada advanced to the knockout stage for the first time in program history after finishing second in Group B. The Blue Jays dropped a 3-1 decision to Houston yesterday. Toronto opens a new series against the Texas Rangers later today at Rogers Center, with first pitch scheduled for 5:07. And the Rocky View Silvertips earned a split on their weekend road trip, cruising past the league-leading Fort Saskatchewan Rebels 10-5 before dropping a 16-11 decision to the Red Deer Rampage. The results keep the Silvertips in the hunt for a South Division playoff spot as they prepare to host the Queen City Kings on Saturday, when the club will also recognize its graduating junior players.

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1: High of 25 today, sun cloud mixed throughout. There is a chance of showers and a risk of a thunderstorm later this afternoon. Dropping to 10 overnight. Tomorrow, overcast throughout the day. Looking like we've got rain on the way in the afternoon with a risk of a thunderstorm. High of 21. And then the rain continues right throughout Saturday and Sunday.
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Earlier this morning, we were talking about if you've ever had something go wrong on a flight. If you've got a good story to share, 403-212-1061. Call or text. Air 106, I'm Justin Crouch. This is Air Morning. So my best friend flew in over the weekend. He said when they landed, they were told to stay seated. They saw a couple of RCMP officers come on and take a couple of people off the flight. Now, that was the most of the action that they saw. I remember one time I saw this guy get way too drunk off a bottle of booze that he bought from duty free, which you're not supposed to open on the plane. And he got arrested mid-flight. And not only did this happen on the flight I was on, this happened in the row in front of me. They ended up detouring the plane, and we were delayed a good 4 or 5 hours because of this guy. Happened in the row in front of me. I mean, yeah, looking back now, I'm glad I got this great story out of it. But in the moment, that sucked.

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9: 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Tomorrow, cloudy, good chance of showers, any risk of a thunderstorm in the afternoon with a high of 21, and the rain expected to continue right throughout Saturday and Sunday. 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

Because I do, that's Preston Pablo, Air 106. Air mornings, I'm Justin Crouch. This next tune from the Toy Story 5 soundtrack. If you haven't seen it yet, no spoilers, but it is pretty good. I've pointed out even a couple of things that I think are kind of references just for the dads out there, not just a kids movie. I really do think there is something for everyone in this Toy Story 5 movie that is in theaters now. From that soundtrack, Taylor Swift, I Knew It, I Knew You on Air 106.

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13: 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There is a chance of showers and a risk of a thunderstorm later this afternoon, dropping to 10 overnight. Tomorrow, cloudy throughout the day and looking like we've got some rain on the way in the afternoon with a risk of a thunderstorm, high of 21. Then the rain continues right throughout Saturday and Sunday. Your ultimate weather companion, available on the go. 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

0: Behind. The other day, I had what felt like every kid in our neighborhood having this big water fight in and around our backyard. Air 106, Air Mornings, I'm Justin Crouch. And as I'm sitting there, you know, worried about either my younger daughters kind of getting caught in the crossfire or left out or kids wrecking things or taking the water, whatever, I realized that this is exactly what I wanted when I was a kid. To have every kid in the neighborhood playing at my house? That was the dream, wasn't it? And then I got caught in the crossfire of a water balloon and spent the rest of the afternoon policing this water fight from my kitchen window.
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0: Hey, it's Justin Crouch from Air Mornings. Just in case you missed it previously on the program. So you know the episode of Friends where Phoebe is trying to teach Joey how to speak French?
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12: Is it potato?
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0: rental revenue, helping cover operating and maintenance costs. Rocky View County is inviting residents to help shape the future of local fire services by sharing feedback on a proposed fire master plan and fire policy framework. County officials say the plan will help guide future fire service levels, emergency response, and infrastructure needs as the municipality continues to grow. Rocky View Schools is updating French immersion attendance boundaries for Ecole Edwards Elementary School and A.E. Bowers Elementary School, with changes taking effect in the 2026-27 school year. The adjustment will move parts of downtown Airdrie along with the Village South and Edmonton Trail South between the two school catchment areas to better align French immersion boundaries with the existing English program zones. A 7-year-old Calgary girl's playground adventure has turned into a rare fossil discovery. The city of Calgary says Alyssa was looking for bugs and rocks when she spotted a dark shape in a playground boulder. Experts at the Royal Tyrrell Museum confirmed it was a rare sea star fossil, estimated to be between 250 million and 400 million years old. The fossil measures about 5 centimeters and has now been removed from the boulder. In other news, Calgary Mayor Jeremy Farkas is pushing back after Country Thunder canceled this weekend's festival, saying city construction and noise restrictions were not responsible for the decision. WestJet has landed its final Calgary to Lethbridge flight, officially ending scheduled service to Lethbridge and Medicine Hat. And SAIT is launching a new cybersecurity course in partnership with MasterCard, aimed at helping small businesses and nonprofits strengthen their online security. 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
0: The Toronto Blue Jays lost 3-1 to the Astros yesterday. They kick off a new series with Texas later today when they host the Rangers. First pitch goes at 5:07. Canada is heading to the World Cup knockout stage for the first time ever, despite a 2-1 loss to Switzerland yesterday. Promise David scored for Canada, who finished second in Group B and advanced to the next round. And the Rocky View Silvertips split a pair of weekend road games, defeating the league-leading Fort Saskatchewan Rebels 10-5. Before falling 16-11 to the Red Deer Rampage. Despite the split, the team remains in the South Division playoff race and returns home on Saturday to host the Queen City Kings while honoring its graduating junior players.
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2: High of 25 today, sun cloud mixed throughout. There is a chance of showers and a risk of a thunderstorm later this afternoon. Dropping to 10 overnight. Tomorrow, overcast throughout the day. Looking like we've got rain on the way in the afternoon with a risk of a thunderstorm. High of 21. And then the rain continues right throughout Saturday and Sunday.
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I'm Justin Crouch. This is Air Mornings. I'm seeing these posters have popped up around the UK over the last month or so to promote Harry Styles' new single, Kiss Me. The reason I bring up these posters is because the posters apparently have silicone lips that you can actually kiss because it's Harry Styles, known to be a bit of a heartthrob. The song that they're promoting is called Kiss Me, so they've got these silicone lips that you can go up and kiss. This is the one instance where I will say I really hope that this is actually AI.

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7: 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Tomorrow, cloudy, good chance of showers, any risk of a thunderstorm in the afternoon with a high of 21, and the rain expected to continue right throughout Saturday and Sunday. 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
0: from Dinsburg.

That's a brand new song from Talk. It's called Time Machine. It's on Air 106. I'm Justin Crouch. This is Air Mornings. Look like we've got a decent afternoon in store for us today. High of 25. There is a slight chance of showers and risk of a thunderstorm later today, but overall should be pretty decent. And then into Friday. High of 21, but it keeps getting worse and worse, doesn't it? Looks like we've got showers on the way in the afternoon with the risk of a thunderstorm. And this super duper stinks because we've got our neighborhood knockout party tomorrow in Stonegate. And I mean, we're going to go at it. I mean, feels like rain or shine. We're going to give it our best go. And we are going picnic in the park for those in Stonegate. Be sure to bring out your lawn chairs, bring out the picnic blankets. While you're at it, though, maybe bring out a couple of umbrellas as well.

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10: 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There is a chance of showers and a risk of a thunderstorm later this afternoon, dropping to 10 overnight. Tomorrow, cloudy throughout the day and looking like we've got some rain on the way in the afternoon with a risk of a thunderstorm, high of 21. Then the rain continues right throughout Saturday and Sunday. Your ultimate weather companion, available on the go. 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

0: Jesse LaBelle, that's One Last Night, Air 106. I'm Justin Crouch. This is Air Mornings. This is going to wrap it for me today. Whatever it is you're up to with your afternoon, I mean, high of 25 today, a little bit of sunshine, enjoy it because the June monsoons return starting tomorrow and looks like it's going to carry right through the weekend into next week. So enjoy the sunshine today, whatever it is that you're doing with it. Sharon Church is in next for Ken O'Neill.
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0: Hey, it's Justin Crouch from Air Mornings. Just in case you missed it previously on the program, things you maybe didn't realize were that gross, though. Think about, I mean, it's the kind of same thing as your remote, your phone. You got your hands all over that. Where have your hands been today? And then you put it up against the side of your face? What about your cutting boards? A bunch of bacteria is built up in those bad boys. When was the last time you cleaned your coffee machine? It's probably pretty gross. Yeah, I know what I'm doing with my afternoon and evening today.
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2: 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An escaped parrot is safe at home after an hour-long rescue in Airdrie. Mo, a small Hans macaw, got loose from his owner's home Wednesday and ended up high in a tree near Tower Lane Drive. His owner, Sherry, says neighbors, a maintenance manager, and Airdrie firefighters all stepped in to help.
3: I'm so grateful that people just stuck around. It was, it's not every day that, a bird escaped.
2: Airdrie firefighters eventually reached Mo with a ladder and brought him safely down. The city of Calgary says Country Thunder organizers told city staff they were satisfied with mitigation plans Wednesday morning before publicly canceling this year's festival. Country Thunder Alberta 2026 was scheduled to run this weekend at the Confluence Historical Site and Parkland. Organizers cited construction, loss of infrastructure, access concerns, and new sound restrictions as the reason for cancellation. Grade 3 students at Nose Creek Elementary have raised more than

0: Police service dog Pascal is recovering after being seriously injured during a High River armed robbery investigation. The National Police Federation says Pascal's handler is thanking everyone who sent gifts, messages, and support. Pascal was injured June 16th while officers were tracking a possible suspect. Want the latest local news delivered straight to your inbox? Sign up for daily news on discoverairdrie.com. Aging and outdated technology and data management practices across the RCMP are undermining its ability to effectively police and protect Canadians and will require significant investment, according to a new report. Prime Minister Mark Carney is expected to announce the government's long-awaited decision on the future of 24 Sussex Drive in the coming weeks. The residence is meant to house Canada's prime ministers, but the 34-room home has been sitting vacant for more than a decade. A Toronto police officer who was fatally shot during a police raid earlier this month was remembered on Wednesday as a man deeply committed to his profession as family members, fellow officers, and officials gathered at his funeral.
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0: Team Canada will play a round of 32 game against South Africa in Los Angeles on Sunday in the World Cup. The Toronto Blue Jays look to get back to their winning ways today as they start a series with the Texas Rangers. The Jays currently have a record of 39-41. In CFL action tonight, the Edmonton Elks will be taking on the Winnipeg Blue Bombers. The 2026 Calgary Stampede Rangeland Derby roster is out, and a Cremona driver is in the mix. Chad Fike has been named one of the 27 Chuckwagon drivers competing at GMC Stadium this summer.
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0: A cloudy sky tonight with a chance of rain in the evening with a risk of thunderstorms along with some gusting wind, a low at 10. Tomorrow the clouds will stick around and the chance of rain a high at 21. And Saturday we'll have some more rain with a high of 16. 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

0: Francesco Yates, Better to Be Loved. I'm Sharon Church. I just love seeing all of the last day of school pics posted on social media. And you can call me a weirdo, but I don't even need to know who the kids are. I mean, okay, I am friends with their parents on Facebook, but Facebook friend is different than real life friend. But that doesn't make me any less proud when I see my hairdresser's daughter's grade 8 grad pics. The best last day of school pics, though, are the ones where there's a side-by-side comparison to the first day of school pic. I'll catch myself commenting on how much my plumber's kids, whom I have never met, have grown in just a year.
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10: 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Tomorrow, cloudy, good chance of showers, any risk of a thunderstorm in the afternoon with a high of 21, and the rain expected to continue right throughout Saturday and Sunday. 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

0: looking for something to keep the kids busy this summer, science says you might want to dust off the old library card. Hey, I'm Sharon Church. Children who start reading for fun by age 9 tend to show stronger language skills, better attention spans, fewer behavioral issues, and even better mental health as they grow. Now, before you picture your kids spending all day with their nose in a book, the sweet spot appears to be about 12 hours a week. That's less than 2 hours per day. So this summer, maybe swap a little screen time for story time.
1: All right, here we go. Rolling sound. Quiet.
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9: 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There is a chance of showers and a risk of a thunderstorm later this afternoon, dropping to 10 overnight. Tomorrow, cloudy throughout the day and looking like we've got some rain on the way in the afternoon with a risk of a thunderstorm, high of 21. Then the rain continues right throughout Saturday and Sunday. Your ultimate weather companion, available on the go. 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

0: Jordan, like magic. I'm Sharon Church. Happy National Leon Day. No, this is not a day to recognize people named Leon, although I'm sure they would appreciate some love today. No, Leon Day actually recognizes June 25th as being 6 months away from Christmas Day. Leon is Noel spelled backwards. And yes, I do count down the months till Christmas. But this Leon Day is a great reminder to get a head start on Christmas, because December is crazy. It's so hectic. Here's an idea. Why not do your Christmas baking with your kids during summer vacation? It'll give you something to do and it'll ease some of the pressure in December. Unless you have no willpower and will eat all of the baking before school starts in the fall. So I don't know. Maybe just wait till Christmas.
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7: 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And I had let the dentist work on my teeth. Don't I deserve something beyond just the free toothbrush? Got me thinking, you know, maybe should they do a version of the treasure chest at the dentist for adults? 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
3: I'm Connor May with your local news, streaming now through the Discover Airdrie app. Country Thunder Alberta 2026 has been cancelled, but the City of Calgary is disputing some of the reasons given by organizers. Country Thunder says construction, infrastructure issues, access concerns, and sound limits made it impossible to stage the festival this weekend. The city says organizers met with staff Wednesday morning and confirmed they were satisfied with mitigation plans for the event. Airdrie firefighters helped bring a runaway parrot safely home Wednesday. Mo, a small Hans macaw, escaped from his owner's home and spent several hours perched high in trees near Tower Lane Drive. His owner, Sherry, says Mo had never escaped before.
4: He was soaking wet, and he was just like, thank God. He just snuggled right into my neck there.
3: The Airdrie Fire Department says crews used a ladder and a long pole after carefully moving Mo to a safer position. A juice box recycling

0: Vanessa, who started raising money for the shelter as a student at Nose Creek 13 years ago. Olds RCMP are looking to identify two people after three Honda compressors were allegedly taken from an Olds business. Police say the individuals are believed to have used a fraudulent bank draft at Trackside Sales and Services before leaving with the compressors. One person is described as having a distinctive neck tattoo with an eyeball and wings. Don't miss out on breaking news. Sign up for daily news on discoverairdrie.com and get updates straight to your email. It's fast, easy, and free. Prime Minister Mark Carney is expected to announce the government's long-awaited decision on the future of 24 Sussex Drive in the coming weeks. The residence is meant to house Canada's prime ministers, but the 34-room home has been sitting vacant for more than a decade. A Toronto police officer who was fatally shot during a police raid earlier this month was remembered on Wednesday as a man deeply committed to his profession as family members, fellow officers, and officials gathered at his funeral. Aging and outdated technology and data management practices across the RCMP are undermining its ability to effectively police and protect Canadians and will require significant investment, according to a new report.
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0: The Toronto Blue Jays look to get back to their winning ways today as they start a series with the Texas Rangers. The Jays currently have a record of 39-41. Team Canada will play a round of 32 game against South Africa in Los Angeles on Sunday in the World Cup. In CFL action tonight, the Edmonton Elks will be taking on the Winnipeg Blue Bombers.
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0: A cloudy sky tonight with a chance of rain in the evening with a risk of thunderstorms along with some gusting wind, a low at 10. Tomorrow the clouds will stick around and the chance of rain a high at 21. And Saturday we'll have some more rain with a high of 16. For all your weather and news updates, visit discoverairdrie.com, download our app, or stream us online.
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9: 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Good chance of showers tomorrow afternoon with a risk of a thunderstorm, overcast throughout the day, and the rain expected to continue right throughout Saturday and Sunday. Stay weather ready, stream us anytime, anywhere, download our Discover Airdrie app.

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9: 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Tomorrow, good chance of showers, risk of a thunderstorm in the afternoon, overcast throughout the day, and the rain expected to continue off and on right throughout Saturday and Sunday. Stay ahead of the storm. 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

0: Tate McRae, you broke me first. I'm Sharon Church, and it's now time for your sort of sports report. The Blue Jays made things interesting last night, but came up just short. Toronto fell behind early, battled all the way back to take the lead, and it looked like they might steal one from Houston, but the Astros tied the game in the ninth inning and then hit a three-run home run in the 11th to win it. Pitcher Shane Bieber blamed himself after the game. In his return to the mound, he gave up four runs early and said, "The rough start put the Jays in a hole they couldn't quite climb out of." The loss drops Toronto back below the .500 mark, meaning they've now lost more games than they've won this season.
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2: 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An escaped parrot is safe at home after an hour-long rescue in Airdrie. Mo, a small Hans macaw, got loose from his owner's home Wednesday and ended up high in a tree near Tower Lane Drive. His owner, Sherry, says neighbors, a maintenance manager, and Airdrie firefighters all stepped in to help.
3: I'm so grateful that people just stuck around. It was, you know, it's not every day that, you know, a bird escaped.
2: Airdrie firefighters eventually reached Mo with a ladder and brought him safely down. The city of Calgary says Country Thunder organizers told city staff they were satisfied with mitigation plans Wednesday morning before publicly canceling this year's festival. Country Thunder Alberta 2026 was scheduled to run this weekend at the Confluence Historical Site and Parkland. Organizers cited construction, loss of infrastructure, access concerns, and new sound restrictions as the reason for cancellation. Grade 3 students at Nose Creek Elementary have raised more than $1,700 for Tales to Tell in Crossfield. The students collected juice boxes from classrooms through the school year, giving up some of their lunch recesses to help the cat shelter. Phoebe Wright says the project was about using their free time to help.
4: We take away some of our free time so we could donate to Tales to Tell.
2: Indy Birmingham says the total was a surprise.
5: It was surprising how many it was, but there was a lot of money that we raised, and there's a lot of juice boxes.
2: The program has now raised nearly $5,000 for Tales to Tell over 4 years. RCMP Police Service dog Pascal is recovering after being seriously injured during a High River armed robbery investigation. The National Police Federation says Pascal's handler is thanking everyone who sent gifts, messages, and support. Pascal was injured June 16th while officers were tracking a possible suspect. Want the latest local news delivered straight to your inbox? Sign up for daily news on discoverairdrie.com. Aging and outdated technology and data management practices across the RCMP are undermining its ability to effectively police and protect Canadians and will require significant investment, according to a new report. Prime Minister Mark Carney is expected to announce the government's long-awaited decision on the future of 24 Sussex Drive in the coming weeks. The residence is meant to house Canada's prime ministers, but the

0: in the World Cup. The Toronto Blue Jays look to get back to their winning ways today as they start a series with the Texas Rangers. The Jays currently have a record of 39-41. In CFL action tonight, the Edmonton Elks will be taking on the Winnipeg Blue Bombers. The 2026 Calgary Stampede Rangeland Derby roster is out, and a Cremona driver is in the mix. Chad Fike has been named one of the 27 Chuckwagon drivers competing at GMC Stadium this summer.
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0: A cloudy sky tonight with a chance of rain in the evening with a risk of thunderstorms along with some gusting wind, a low at 10. Tomorrow the clouds will stick around and the chance of rain, a high at 21. And Saturday we'll have some more rain with a high of 16. 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

0: Marshmallow and Bastille. It's happier on your Thursday afternoon. This is the Drive Home Show. I'm Candace Johnson. Of course, Marshmallow has teamed up with Kane Brown for that track Miles on It. He's the country singer, of course. Supposed to be in Calgary this weekend for Country Thunder Alberta, but you probably saw the news already. Country Thunder Alberta for this weekend has been canceled. Country Thunder's blaming the city. The city says they're not to blame. We do have the full story up on our website if you want to check it out and get more details. You will get a refund for your tickets.
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11: 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Good chance of showers tomorrow afternoon with a risk of a thunderstorm, overcast throughout the day, and the rain expected to continue right throughout Saturday and Sunday. Stay weather ready, stream us anytime, anywhere, download our Discover Airdrie app.
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0: 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This morning, you heard it, that Duck Duck Jeep cue to text. Every single weekday, we qualify someone to win a brand new Jeep. And just for qualifying, you get Callaway Park tickets. So let's head to the phone lines.
1: Hello.
0: Hi, who's this?
1: This is Lisa.
0: Lisa, you're very chipper today.
1: So far.
0: You just answered the phone in such a good mood.
1: Because I'm out of breath, maybe. I don't know. And I thought the radio station calling.
0: Well, yeah, you should probably answer because it's Candace calling from the radio station. How you doing?
1: Really good, thank you.
0: Really good. This morning you texted in the word Jeep, didn't you?
1: I did.
0: Well, congratulations.
1: Yes.
0: You're officially qualified to win that 2026 Jeep Cherokee Hybrid Limited from your Alberta Jeep dealers.
1: Awesome.
0: Yeah, we're going to do the draw at the end of the summer. Have you seen it yet? It's awesome.
1: Yeah, I have. Yeah.
0: And it's full of rubber ducks already.
1: Yeah.
0: We're also going to throw in a pair of Callaway Park tickets for you.
1: Awesome. Thank you very
0: much. Bye.
1: Bye-bye.
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14: 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Tomorrow, good chance of showers, risk of a thunderstorm in the afternoon, overcast throughout the day, and the rain expected to continue off and on right throughout Saturday and Sunday. Stay ahead of the storm. 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

0: Love Luxury These Nights, Air 106. This is the Drive Home Show, and it's brought to you by Davis Chev, who has their VIP event on right now. Well, this is really fun. 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Yeah, a juice box recycling program at Nose Creek Elementary School actually raised $5,000 for Tales to Tell in Crossfield. The kiddos are so proud of themselves, and we're proud of them too. 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
7: Hey, it's Justin Kraut from Air Mornings. 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I'll have tickets to give away to Cavalry FC. We'll be taking daily qualifiers for the Duck Duck Jeep Contest. Plus, I have a Lazy Bear heated chair to give away. We'll do that on Friday. And we'll be playing Stampede games all week. This is your opportunity to win tickets to all kinds of Stampede events, as well as access to the Big Four and Nashville North. And I'll have Alanis Morissette tickets to give away for her show on July 11th.
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2: I'm Connor May with your local news, streaming now through the Discover Airdrie app. Country Thunder Alberta 2026 has been cancelled, but the City of Calgary is disputing some of the reasons given by organizers. Country Thunder says construction, infrastructure issues, access concerns, and sound limits made it impossible to stage the festival this weekend. The city says organizers met with staff Wednesday morning and confirmed they were satisfied with mitigation plans for the event. Airdrie firefighters helped bring a runaway parrot safely home Wednesday. Mo, a small Hans macaw, escaped from his owner's home and spent several hours perched high in trees near Tower Lane Drive. His owner, Sherry, says Mo had never escaped before.
3: He was soaking wet, and he was just like, thank God. He just snuggled right into my neck there. And
2: the Airdrie Fire Department's crews used a ladder and a long pole after carefully moving Mo to a safer position. A juice box recycling program at Nose Creek Elementary is helping cats in Crossfield. Grade 3 teacher Alina Cormier says students gave up lunch recesses to collect and sort juice boxes for Tales to Tell.
4: Through our juice box recycling program, students learn leadership, environmental stewardship, compassion, and global citizenship. They discover that even small actions can make a big difference, both for our planet and for the animals in need.
2: This year's fundraiser brought in more than $1,700. Student Sky Story says the project showed her recycling can make a difference.
5: That any small act of kindness can go a long way.
2: The program was inspired by Cormier's daughter, Vanessa, who started raising money for the shelter as a student at Nose Creek 13 years ago. Olds RCMP are looking to identify two people after three Honda compressors were allegedly taken from an Olds business. Police say the individuals are believed to have used a fraudulent bank draft at Trackside Sales and Services before leaving with the compressors. One person is described as having a distinctive neck tattoo with an eyeball and wings. Don't miss out on breaking news. Sign up for daily news on discoverairdrie.com and get updates straight to your email. It's fast, easy, and free. Prime Minister Mark Carney is expected to announce the government's long-awaited decision on the future of 24 Sussex Drive in the coming weeks. The residence is meant to house Canada's prime ministers, but the 34-room home has been sitting vacant for more than a decade. A Toronto police officer who was fatally

0: and 41.
1: Team Canada will play a round of 32 game against South Africa in Los Angeles on Sunday in the World Cup. In CFL action tonight, the Edmonton Elks will be taking on the Winnipeg Blue Bombers.
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1: A cloudy sky tonight with a chance of rain in the evening with a risk of thunderstorms along with some gusting wind, a low at 10. Tomorrow, the clouds will stick around and the chance of rain, a high at 21. And Saturday, we'll have some more rain with a high of 16. For all your weather and news updates, visit discoverairdrie.com, download our app, or stream us online.
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0: Trench. It's Stutter on the Drive Home Show. I'm Candace Johnson. We were just chatting sports. The FIFA World Cup, of course, yesterday. Team Canada lost to Switzerland, but they still have another game Sunday against South Africa. Also this weekend in sports, the Jays are hosting the Rangers today at 5, and the Calgary Stampeders will be in BC this weekend for a matchup at 5 p.m. with the BC Lions.
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12: 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Good chance of showers tomorrow afternoon with a risk of a thunderstorm, overcast throughout the day, and the rain expected to continue right throughout Saturday and Sunday. Stay weather ready. 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

0: 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I'm Justin Bieber.
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0: on the Drive Home Show. It's Candace Johnson with you. We are 1 week away from the Calgary Stampede sneak a peek. Yeah, that always happens on Thursday night. Then Friday is parade day. Next Friday, July 3rd, is parade day. And with the Calgary Stampede, yeah, sure, things are a little pricey these days. So why not go on a day that you don't have to pay admission? Here are your free Stampede days. Put them in your calendar. We've got Parade to Park 1 week from Friday. Right after the parade, head to the park. It'll be free. Tim Hortons Family Days on July 5th, TC Energy Community Days, July 7th, and BMO Kids Day, July 8th.
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12: 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Tomorrow, good chance of showers, risk of a thunderstorm in the afternoon, overcast throughout the day, and the rain expected to continue off and on right throughout Saturday and Sunday. Stay ahead of the storm. 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

0: 7. That is one thing on Air 106. 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They've got their VIP event on for the month of June. 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Thankfully, Airdrie firefighters were able to rescue Mo the parrot. 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
6: Hey, it's Justin Crouch from Air Mornings. 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
10: I'm going to go for a walk. I am going to go for a walk right now. I have decided to go for a walk. It is time to go for a walk. So I'm going to go for a walk. And if anybody else wants to go for a walk,
6: the dog is literally leaping. Yeah, I've listened to it probably a dozen times now. It still cracks me up. Also, I apologize to any of the dogs out there listening that had to sit through that.
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2: 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An escaped parrot is safe at home after an hour-long rescue in Airdrie. Mo, a small Hans macaw, got loose from his owner's home Wednesday and ended up high in a tree near Tower Lane Drive. His owner, Sherry, says neighbors, a maintenance manager, and Airdrie firefighters all stepped in to help.
3: I'm so grateful that people just stuck around. It was, you know, it's not every day that, you know, a bird escaped.
2: Airdrie firefighters eventually reached Mo with a ladder and brought him safely down. The city of Calgary says Country Thunder organizers told city staff they were satisfied with mitigation plans Wednesday morning before publicly canceling this year's festival. Country Thunder Alberta 2026 was scheduled to run this weekend at the Confluence Historical Site and Parkland. Organizers cited construction, loss of infrastructure, access concerns, and new sound restrictions as the reason for cancellation. Grade 3 students at Nose Creek Elementary have raised more than $1,700 for Tales to Tell in Crossfield. The students collected juice boxes from classrooms through the school year, giving up some of their lunch recesses to help the cat shelter. Phoebe Wright says the project was about using their free time to help.
4: We take away some of our free time so we could donate to Tales to Tell.
2: Indy Birmingham says the total was a surprise.
5: It was surprising how many it was, but there was a lot of money that we raised, and there's a lot of juice boxes.
2: The program has now raised nearly $5,000 for Tales to Tell over 4 years. RCMP Police Service dog Pascal is recovering after being seriously injured during a High River armed robbery investigation. The National Police Federation says Pascal's handler is thanking everyone who sent gifts, messages, and support. Pascal was injured June 16th while officers were tracking a possible suspect. Want the latest local news delivered straight to your inbox? Sign up for daily news on discoverairdrie.com. Aging and outdated technology and data management practices.

0: profession as family members, fellow officers, and officials gathered at his funeral.
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0: Team Canada will play a round of 32 game against South Africa in Los Angeles on Sunday in the World Cup. The Toronto Blue Jays look to get back to their winning ways today as they start a series with the Texas Rangers. The Jays currently have a record of 39-41. In CFL action tonight, the Edmonton Elks will be taking on the Winnipeg Blue Bombers. The 2026 Calgary Stampede Rangeland Derby roster is out, and a Cremona driver is in the mix. Chad Fike has been named one of the 27 Chuckwagon drivers competing at GMC Stadium this summer.
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0: A cloudy sky tonight with a chance of rain in the evening with a risk of thunderstorms along with some gusting wind, a low at 10. Tomorrow, the clouds will stick around and the chance of rain, a high at 21. And Saturday, we'll have some more rain with a high of 16. 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
2: We have a little bit of congestion as of right now, northbound on the QE2, so you can expect some delays over there. If you do see or hear anything else, please do give me a call or send me a text at 403-212-1061.
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2: 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A cloudy sky tonight with a chance of rain in the evening with a risk of thunderstorms along with some gusting wind, a low at 10. Tomorrow, the clouds will stick around and the chance of rain, a high at 21. And Saturday, we'll have some more rain with a high of 16. For all your weather and news updates, visit discoverairdrie.com, download our app, or stream us online.
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0: Die For You on the Drive Home show this morning. You heard it, that Duck Duck Jeep cue to text. When you hear that, that's your cue to text us the word Jeep, and you could be entered to win a Jeep Cherokee Hybrid Limited from your Alberta Jeep dealers. Also, daily qualifiers getting a pair of Callaway Park tickets. Head to the phone lines.
1: Hello.
0: Hi, who's this?
1: This is Lisa.
0: Lisa, you're very chipper today.
1: So far.
0: You just answered the phone in such a good mood.
1: Because I'm out of breath, maybe. I don't know. And I thought the radio station calling.
0: Well, yeah, you should probably answer because it's Candace calling from the radio station. How you doing?
1: Really good, thank you.
0: Really good. This morning you texted in the word Jeep, didn't you?
1: I did.
0: Well, congratulations. Yes. You're officially qualified to win that 2026 Jeep Cherokee Hybrid Limited from your Alberta Jeep dealers.
1: Awesome.
0: Yeah, we're going to do the draw at the end of the summer. Have you seen it yet? It's awesome.
1: Yeah, I have. Yeah.
0: And it's full of rubber ducks already.
1: Yeah, right.
0: We're also going to throw in a pair of Callaway Park tickets for you.
1: Awesome. Thank you very
0: much. All right. Bye.
1: Bye-bye.
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3: 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A cloudy sky tonight with a chance of rain in the evening with a risk of thunderstorms along with some gusting wind, a low at 10. Tomorrow, the clouds will stick around and the chance of rain, a high at 21. And Saturday, we'll have some more rain with a high of 16. For all your weather and news updates, visit discoverairdrie.com, download our app, or stream us online.
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12: Hey, it's Justin Crouch from Air Mornings. Just in case you missed it previously on the program. So you know the episode of Friends where Phoebe is trying to teach Joey how to speak French.
13: Je. Ma. Pelle.
14: Pelle.
13: Great. 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
14: Les poupous.
12: So kind of like that. The same kind of situation arose between my wife and my youngest daughter.
15: Is it potato?
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2: I'm Connor May with your local news, streaming now through the Discover Airdrie app. Country Thunder Alberta 2026 has been cancelled, but the City of Calgary is disputing some of the reasons given by organizers. Country Thunder says construction, infrastructure issues, access concerns, and sound limits made it impossible to stage the festival this weekend. The city says organizers met with staff Wednesday morning and confirmed they were satisfied with mitigation plans for the event. Airdrie firefighters helped bring a runaway parrot safely home Wednesday. Mo, a small Hans macaw, escaped from his owner's home and spent several hours perched high in trees near Tower Lane Drive. His owner, Sherry, says Mo had never escaped before.
3: He was soaking wet and he was just like, thank God. He just snuggled right into my neck there and...
2: The Airdrie Fire Department's crews used a ladder and a long pole after carefully moving Mo to a safer position. A juice box recycling program at Nose Creek Elementary is helping cats in Crossfield. Grade 3 teacher Alina Cormier says students gave up lunch recesses to collect and sort juice boxes for Tales to Tell.
4: Through our juice box recycling program, students learn leadership, environmental stewardship, compassion, and global citizenship. They discover that even small actions can make a big difference, both for our planet and for the animals in need.
2: This year's fundraiser brought in more than $1,700. Student Sky Story says the project showed her recycling can make a difference.
5: That any small act of kindness can go a long way.
2: The program was inspired by Cormier's daughter, Vanessa, who started raising money for the shelter as a student at Nose Creek 13 years ago. Olds RCMP are looking to identify two people after three Honda compressors were allegedly taken from an Olds business. Police say the individuals are believed to have used a fraudulent bank draft at Trackside Sales and Services before leaving with the compressors. One person is described as having a distinctive neck tattoo with an eyeball and wings. Don't miss out on breaking news. Sign up for daily news on discoverairdrie.com and get updates straight to your email. It's fast, easy, and free. Prime Minister Mark Carney is expected to announce the government's long-awaited decision on the future of 24 Sussex Drive in the coming weeks. The residence is meant to house Canada's prime ministers, but the 34-room home has been sitting vacant for more than a decade. A Toronto police officer who was fatally shot during a police raid earlier this month was remembered on Wednesday as a man deeply committed to his profession as family members, fellow officers, and officials gathered at his funeral. Aging and outdated technology and data management practices across the RCMP are undermining its ability to effectively police and protect Canadians and will require significant investment, according to a new report.
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2: The Toronto Blue Jays look to get back to their winning ways today as they start a series with the Texas Rangers. The Jays currently have a record of 39-41. Team Canada will play a round of 32 game against South Africa in Los Angeles on Sunday in the World Cup. In CFL action tonight, the Edmonton Elks will be taking on the Winnipeg Blue Bombers.
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2: A cloudy sky tonight with a chance of rain in the evening with a risk of thunderstorms along with some gusting wind, a low at 10. Tomorrow, the clouds will stick around and the chance of rain, a high at 21. And Saturday, we'll have some more rain with a high of 16. For all your weather and news updates, visit discoverairdrie.com, download our app, or stream us online.
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Jamie Foxx, Cups of Coffee on the Drive Home Show. Coming up next, what's happening in entertainment? You'll never guess who joined Lainey Wilson on stage earlier this week. First, it's Justin Bieber. Here's Speed Demon.

0: super fun. Of course, Lainey Wilson was supposed to be in Calgary this weekend for Country Thunder Alberta, but unfortunately, it has been canceled. And check out the new trailer for Sandra Bullock and Nicole Kidman in Practical Magic 2.
1: Everything's going to be okay.
2: Everything's going to be okay? Just like it was when we had to bury a corpse under a rose bush? That kind of fine or different? Different or same?
0: Oh my gosh, it looks so good. This will be out in September. I'm Candace, and that's what's happening in entertainment.
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4: Those traveling in between Airdrie and Calgary, you can expect some delays on the QE2. Things are slow going over there. 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
4: 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A cloudy sky tonight with a chance of rain in the evening with a risk of thunderstorms along with some gusting wind, a low at 10. Tomorrow, the clouds will stick around and the chance of rain, a high at 21. And Saturday, we'll have some more rain with a high of 16. For all your weather and news updates, visit discoverairdrie.com, download our app, or stream us online.
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0: with Webster. It's your man on the Drive Home Show. I'm Candace Johnson. We are 1 week away from the Calgary Stampede sneak a peek. Yeah, that always happens on Thursday night. Then Friday is parade day. Next Friday, July 3rd, is parade day. And with the Calgary Stampede, yeah, sure, things are a little pricey these days. So why not go on a day that you don't have to pay admission? Here are your free Stampede days. Put them in your calendar. We've got Parade to Park 1 week from Friday. Right after the parade, head to the park. It'll be free. Tim Hortons Family Days on July 5th, TC Energy Community Days July 7th, and BMO Kids Day July 8th.
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2: 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A cloudy sky tonight with a chance of rain in the evening with a risk of thunderstorms along with some gusting wind, a low at 10. Tomorrow, the clouds will stick around and the chance of rain, a high at 21. And Saturday, we'll have some more rain with a high of 16. 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
10: What did it involve?
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9: 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I'll prove it.
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13: Hey, it's Justin Crouch from Air Mornings. Just in case you missed it previously on the program, things you maybe didn't realize were that gross, though. Think about, I mean, it's the kind of same thing as your remote, your phone. You got your hands all over that. Where have your hands been today? And then you put it up against the side of your face? What about your cutting boards? A bunch of bacteria is built up in those bad boys. When was the last time you cleaned your coffee machine? It's probably pretty gross. Yeah, I know what I'm doing with my afternoon and evening today.
1: 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Air 106.

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Download the Discover Airdrie app and keep listening to Air 106.